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0: 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To the flow now, ooh. 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

0: Is that the shoe? I don't think so. No.
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0: No.
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0: No. Tuck tie fast.
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